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0: 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Hey, and don't forget, Fur Baby Friday. 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
0: 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Hey, and don't forget, Fur Baby Friday. 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
0: 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Hey, and don't forget, Fur Baby Friday. We'll see you then. Remember,
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9: 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It's awful. Unfortunately, many times some of these family members are not speaking and never get to say, I'm sorry or goodbye. If you're at odds with a loved one, listen closely.

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2: 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Potential for heavy rain.
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8: Turn it up, song. All right, boys. This is her favorite song. You know that, right? So we play it good and loud. She might get up and dance.

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WWOF Tallahassee is 103.1 The Wolf. 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

0: These folks are like family to me.
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6: 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Out of curiosity, what would it

0: I just heard there was a party.
1: It was a big one.
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0: After party just got a little out of hand.
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4: I ain't one to complain.
5: Wait, hang on. We're going to go out for a beer. Do you guys want beers? We'll buy you beers.
6: I could go for one. It's been a while.
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16: Well, over the last week, maybe week and a half, you've been really irritating. I mean, I'm sorry. irritated.
17: Just a week and a half?
16: That slipped out the wrong way. Freudian slip,
17: yeah. So, I know what you mean.
16: You've been really irritated, and it's just, I hate to see my boy like that, but yesterday, you overcame your dental anxiety.
17: Yeah, I have, like you, I have a lot of dental anxiety.
16: For me and you, it's like snakes, and right below snakes is going to the dentist.
17: Pretty

0: Much. I mean, I'm the guy who stopped a teeth cleaning one time because it hurt too bad and walked out.
1: You and I both have had a teeth cleaning where we required them to numb our mouth just to do a basic cleaning.
0: Yes. Yes. Oh, I make them do it every time. So yesterday, though, I had to do a root canal.
1: I was going to say, tell the class your big ordeal yesterday.
0: Wasn't an ordeal at all. I've had teeth cleanings hurt worse. The worst part of this whole, root canal, one, was getting numbed, was the shots. That hurt the worst. And then my doctor sitting and talking about tacos when I'm in the chair and I'm starving.
1: So, I mean, for most people, when they hear the phrase, two words, root canal, most, I would say 9.5 out of 10
0: yes.
1: cringe and go, oh, dear God.
0: That's what everybody was saying. Like, oh, man, I'm sorry. It's going to be. And you know what? A little bit of soreness. But other than that,
1: it couldn't have been a better experience.
0: No, not
1: you.
0: At all.
1: Looks like we've turned a corner, big guy.
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11: Weather. It is disgustingly muggy out there this morning with temperatures in the upper 60s to the mid 70s. Very warm, and it stays warm into the afternoon. We will be in the mid to low 80s and upper 70s for today's high, but that depends on how these thunder showers and storms play out. We are in marginal risk for severe weather, so an isolated storm can become severe, but tornadoes are not expected. From the ABC 27 First to Know Weather Center, I'm meteorologist Ryan Gold.
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0: 1031 The Wolf, it's Mornings with Cash and Woody. And guys, if you've been thinking about getting your lady something for Mother's Day, she might like this if she's been thinking about getting her eyes done.
1: And here they come, Tally Eyeglassery with our Tally deal this morning.
0: It goes live at 9 a.m. It's a rejuvenation for your eyes. It's like a workout for your face, ladies. It's called OptiLift. $1,600 procedure. You can get it at 9 a.m. this morning for $800.

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4: Well, here we are. It is Mother's Day weekend. And, of course, all the country stars love talking about their mamas.
5: Well, you know, their moms and have been a big part of their successes.
4: Luke Combs shares his success with his mom, and he loves doing that.
6: It's been a cool thing. It's definitely been awesome, and my parents are still, my dad.

0: super laid back, man. He's real cool about it, and he tries to, you know, act a little bit cooler about it than I think he is. You know, he's definitely super proud, and mom is just over the moon, man. She just can't contain her excitement. She always says, "I never imagined you'd be a country star," you know, and all that stuff. So she's sorry, mom, for the fake accent, by the way. But that's kind of what it is, man. My parents are just super proud, and I'm just happy to make them proud, man. That's all I kind of set out to do. You know,
1: sometimes country music moms are involved in the country music artists' careers.
2: Yeah, I mean, you know, you see a lot of that where they've been there from the beginning and help out with the career, like Miranda Lambert's mom.
1: Yeah, she used to book her shows.
3: Mom and I, she was booking me in bars. I was playing Texas, so my mom was like my booking agent. She was working with me, and she was kind of like my boss in a way, and I hated that because she was also my boss in life because she's my mom, and so that was a tough time. But we're also one of those families where we can just get in a huge screaming match and 5 minutes later, I love you. You know, we're not one of those, like, stay mad for a long time kind of people.
4: That's your Nashville in 90.
5: 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What a 3-1 the Wolf.
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1: Well, there's a lady out of Philadelphia, and she is being accused of stealing, get this, cash, $1 million worth of Victoria's Secret lingerie. Who needs that much lingerie?
2: Wow. Well, how much would you get if, you know, for $1 million from Victoria's Secret?
1: I mean, I've been in there. It's expensive.
2: What is that, like four outfits?
1: What got her busted? She had set up an eBay store selling all this merchandise, and I guess she'd been doing this for the last 4 years.
2: Wow.
1: One of the loss prevention officers from Victoria's Secret stumbled across her eBay store
2: with all that Victoria's Secret lingerie.
1: Yeah.
2: Wow.
1: She's now got 190 counts of retail theft going against her. But hey,
2: I hope she looks good in orange lingerie.
1: I was going to say, at least she's going to look sexy in prison.
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0: 1031 The Wolf, it's Mornings with Cash and Woody, and another Tally deal coming up at 9 a.m. this morning. Half off.
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1: It's that time of week where we get the inside track on what's making your life feel better.
2: Yes. It doesn't matter the size, big, small, but something that maybe made you happy this week.
1: Yeah, like a little victory at work or something with the family or something like that. We want to know your one good thing. 850-422-1031. Rich, what's up?
3: All right. It's getting the warm weather's coming, and my patio TV is finally set up.
1: Nice.
2: All right.
3: So I'm very excited about this. I can enjoy, you know, watching movies and games outside. It's going to be great. Barbecue.
1: Oh, barbecue, Rich. We cannot wait.
2: Barbecue, outside. You can even watch TV. That's sweet.
1: What's your one good thing? Let us know.
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10: Weather. It is disgustingly muggy out there this morning, with temperatures in the upper 60s to the mid 70s. Very warm, and it stays warm into the afternoon. We will be in the mid to low 80s and upper 70s for today's high, but that depends on how these thundershowers and storms play out. We are in marginal risk for severe weather, so an isolated storm can become severe, but tornadoes are not expected. From the ABC 27 First to Know Weather Center, I'm meteorologist Ryan Gold.
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2: Let's all get happy, keep it positive, and tell us your one good thing. I know you're happy to have your root canal over.
3: Root canal done, feeling good, feeling great. That's a big thrill for me.
2: Well, I am glad I took another step in my recovery after my big auto accident, and seems to be doing better for now. We'll see how that goes. And we're taking your calls this morning about the one good thing that's happened to you over the last week.
4: Oh, man, I feel like I'm winning today. I dropped my cell phone into the toilet, but I snatched it up before it got totally ruined. I mean, it is going to be fine, and I don't have to get a new phone. I mean, so much of my headache. Like, I was like, oh, no. It was like slow motion, but I was like the Matrix and, like, just pulled it right out.
2: Yeah,
3: and that, girl, there
2: and that bag of rice didn't hurt either, right?

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1: We're keeping it positive on the show and talking about all those little victories you've had throughout the week, whether it's at home, at work, or maybe you didn't flip somebody off in traffic like you normally do. What's your one good thing?
2: Courtney's on the line. Hey, Courtney, what's your one good thing, dear?
3: So my boss surprised me and said that summer hours are actually starting this week. So I'm off every Friday until the end of August.
1: Well, Courtney, that's pretty good. The only question is, what are you going to do with the time?
3: Yeah, I'll probably sleep in and then go to the pool or the beach, depending on like how I feel.
1: Sounds like she's got a plan already.
2: Every Friday. Good for her.
1: You know, they always talk about having Good Friday off around Easter. Any Friday I have off is a good Friday.

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1: Oh, the power mix at 5 o'clock with John Dawson.
0: Yep. We're bringing the country to the club. That's right. 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
1: You know, when you are looking for prospective employers, you're looking for jobs and things like that, a lot of times the first question is, you know, what are the benefits?
2: Yeah.
1: You know, like insurance.
2: What about, what's
1: 401k, you know,
2: How are you going to take care of me? But here's the thing, though. When you get older, those ideas kind of change.
1: Yeah, I think it's a highly overlooked benefit of a workplace. And not many people really mention this. But I think it's just incredible benefit.
2: Okay.
1: When your workplace provides you with great toilet paper.
2: Not the kind you can whistle through. I mean, it's
1: not the kind that dissolves on contact.
2: That should be written in the benefits. We buy Charmin.
1: Yeah, we buy real good, thick toilet paper.
2: Or at least have it in the bathroom, for God's sake.
1: You know me, I've always had the phobia. I don't know what it is. We're going to look it up one day. Because I know there's
2: got to be
1: a word for it. I always worry about my finger ripping through the cheap toilet paper.
2: Oh, good God. This show has went in the toilet.
1: Literally.
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10: Weather. Good morning. Temperatures in the upper 60s to the mid 70s. Very warm, and it stays warm into the afternoon. We will be in the mid to low 80s and upper 70s for today's high. We are in marginal risk for severe weather, so an isolated storm can become severe, but tornadoes are not expected. From the ABC 27 First to Know Weather Center, I'm meteorologist Ryan Gold.
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1: We're having a party. 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
0: 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So make sure you show up.

0: getting energy from the sun.
1: Yeah. Well, I mean, there's a study out that says that walking in sunshine is as good for you or better for you than your morning coffee.
0: Yeah, they said walking and sunlight improves vitamin D levels. It improves your mood, your energy, sleep, anxiety levels, and a whole lot more. And that's just 10 minutes of walking. It energized better than 50 milligrams of caffeine found in a cup of coffee.
1: Okay.
0: See? And unless you got Keurig K-Cups, it'd take you longer than 10 minutes to make the coffee.
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6: Well, here we are. 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
6: Luke Combs shares his success with his mom, and he loves doing that.
8: It's been a cool thing. It's definitely been awesome, and my parents are still... My dad's super laid back, man. He's real cool about it, and he tries to, you know, act a little bit cooler about it than I think he is. You know, he's definitely super proud, and mom is just over the moon, man. She just can't contain her excitement.

0: And she always says, I never imagined you'd be a country star, you know, and all that stuff. So she's sorry, Mom, for the fake accent, by the way. But that's kind of what it is, man. My parents are just super proud, and I'm just happy to make them proud, man. That's all I kind of set out to do. You know,
1: sometimes country music moms are involved in the country music artists' careers.
2: Yeah, I mean, you know, you see a lot of that where they've been there from the beginning and help out with the career, like Miranda Lambert's mom.
1: Yeah, she used to book her shows.
3: Mom and I, she was booking me in bars. I was playing Texas, so my mom was like my booking agent. She was working with me, and she was kind of like my boss in a way, and I hated that because she was also my boss in life because she's my mom, and so that was a tough time. But we're also one of those families where we can just get in a huge screaming match and 5 minutes later, I love you. You know, we're not one of those, like, stay mad for a long time kind of people.
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3: Well, over the last week, maybe week and a half, you've been really irritating. I mean, I'm sorry. Irritated.
4: Just week and a half?
3: That slipped out the wrong way. Freudian slip,
4: yeah. I know what you mean.
3: You've been really irritated, and it's just, I hate to see my boy like that, but yesterday, you overcame your dental anxiety.
4: Yeah, I have, like you, I have a lot of dental anxiety.
3: For me and you, it's like snakes. And right below snakes is going to the dentist.
4: Pretty much. I mean, I'm the guy who stopped a teeth cleaning one time because it hurt too bad and walked out.
3: You and I both have had a teeth cleaning where we required them to numb our mouth just to do a basic cleaning.
4: Yes. Yes. Oh, I make them do it every time. So yesterday, I had to do a root canal.
3: I was going to say, tell the class your big ordeal yesterday.
4: Wasn't an ordeal at all. I've had teeth cleanings hurt worse. The worst part of the whole root canal, one, was getting numbed, was the shots. That hurt the worst. And then my doctor sitting and talking about tacos when I'm in the chair and I'm starving.
3: So, I mean, for most people, when they hear the phrase, two words, root canal, most, I would say 9.5 out of 10,
4: yes,
3: cringe and go, oh dear God.
4: That's what everybody was saying. Like, oh man, I'm sorry, it's gonna be, and you know what, a little bit of soreness, but other than that, it couldn't have been a better experience.
3: No,
4: not at all.
3: Looks like we've turned a corner, big guy.
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1: What day is it?
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1: And how is that supposed to affect us?
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5: Laying out, drinking, having fun.
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0: I just heard there was a party.
1: It was a big one.
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7: You drank all the beer.
8: You're not beer.
9: People do love their beer, and summer's a-coming.
8: Like you like to say, getting those summer cool daddies.
9: Oh, yeah. Sit out on the back deck with a cool daddy. I love it.
8: But the problem is this year, it's probably going to cost you more money than it ever has before.
9: Yeah, it says beer makers facing higher costs because of glass bottle supplies are tightening. Even canned beer is going to go up. In fact, they say it's prices for beer could go up as much as 20% to cover all the extra cost.
8: You know, though, which is terrible, but I think beer is one of those things that no matter what the cost is, people are still going to purchase it.
9: And I think what they may do is instead of getting their regular beer, you know, the price are going up on all of it,
8: right?
9: But they'll drop down to a lesser quality of beer.
8: Yeah, or we'll see people in Sam's and Costco's buying the really big bulk

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2: Weather. Very warm through the morning and even into the afternoon. We will be in the low to mid 80s depending on how these thundershowers and storms play out. That's right. Got another chance of storms and rain today, but it's much more scattered and weaker than yesterday. From the ABC 27 First to Know Weather Center, I'm meteorologist Ryan Gold.
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2: Well, there's a lady out of Philadelphia, and she is being accused of stealing, get this cash, $1 million worth of Victoria's Secret lingerie. Who needs that much lingerie?
3: Wow. Well, how much would you get if, you know, for $1 million from Victoria's Secret?
2: I mean, I've been in there. It's expensive.
3: What is that, like four outfits?
2: What got her busted? She had set up an eBay store selling all this merchandise, and I guess she'd been doing this for the last 4 years.
3: Wow.
2: One of the loss prevention officers from Victoria's Secret stumbled across

0: across her eBay store.
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0: Yeah.
1: Wow.
0: She's now got 190 counts of retail theft going against her. But hey.
1: I hope she looks good in orange lingerie.
0: I was going to say, at least she's going to look sexy in prison.
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What flavor are you? Luke Bryan with Drunk on You on 103.1 The Wolf. Hey, we got the new one from Low Cash. 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

0: 103.1 The Wolf, Megan Maroney, Beautiful Things. 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

Jason Aldean is stone cold in love with you. Check it out. This is 103.1 The Wolf. Hang out for Ella Langley. We got Jacob Hackworth in there with his new one. Right now, Luke Combs with Be By You on 103.1 The Wolf.

Aunt Betsy, Jackson Dean. Hey, he's got a new one we've been playing, too. Stick around long enough, and you'll hear that one, too. Ella Langley's latest, Loving Life Again. This is 103.1 The Wolf.

Moving on. Hate How You Look. Josh Ross on that one. Hey, remember, you can download the free 103.1 The Wolf app. Take us everywhere you go. We're playing country 24/7. Jacob Hackworth is up, and this is What Took You So Long.

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1: 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And as Jeff Swain always says,
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103 by the Wolf, from Vincent Mason to Zach Brown Band. Hey, we got the long trail of Wolf tracks ahead. Stick around for LLA. We got Chase Matthew, Laney, and more on 103 by the Wolf.

birthday. It's Friday. We're entitled to get a little sideways. From Dierks Bentley to Chase Matthew with his new one, Holding It Down. 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

0: 103.1 The Wolf. Morgan Wallen, Eric Church, Tim McGraw, all piling up together with Hardy in MacArthur. Written, of course, by Hardy. Now, he's well past his high school days, let's say. Country star, made a few of those big fat royalty checks, you know, with his songwriting becoming hits and all this kind of stuff. So now he can look back at some of the crap he did when he was a kid and say, I'm glad he's past it, you know. CountryNow.com interview with Hardy. Careful what you confess to, Hardy, but he told him this. I was dating a girl when I was a senior in high school, and I just got a brand new truck. Can you hear where this is probably going? We were cruising around town one time. We whipped into a parking lot. I thought it was going to be cool. Just whipped through a couple of parking spaces, you know, how in a Walmart or just any parking lot. There's light poles in the middle with concrete cylinders kind of holding them. You know those? Yeah. Hardy says, I hit one of those things so hard I just screwed up the whole left side of my truck. Slightly embarrassed, but now he gets to talk about it because, well, he could buy the brand new truck all over again, I'm guessing. Hey, we got a long trail of Wolf Tracks rolling next. Justin Moore is going to lead the pack.
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Anybody trying that in a small town yet? I don't ever hear the news about that. 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

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But they did. Morgan Wallen with Post Malone came back to do that one. George Burge and Luke Bryan. 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

0: 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Welcome to the Wolf Country Buffet.
1: Good afternoon. 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

1031 The Wolf. Recently, Ella Langley told People magazine, "I can't open a magazine these days without seeing my name linked to some guy or another. They think I could get him? If I could get a man like that," she said, "I'd be telling everybody about it." I don't know who she was talking about, but that says a little something about Ella. Alan Jackson, let's get a little bitty on 1031 The Wolf.

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0: George Jones on 103.1 The Wolf's Country Buffet Lunch Hour. Jesse, we thank you for the suggestion on that one. I don't need your rocking chair. Oh, George. The Wolf's Country Buffet, you can text in your suggestions to 850-422-1031. 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

103.1 The Wolf's Country Buffet Lunch Hour. Turn this truck around. We don't have lunch yet. Well, we got a request from Tracy, though. Tim McGraw with Faith Hill. Keep it in the family with this one. Meanwhile, back at Mama's on the Wolf's Country Buffet Lunch Hour. 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

few years later, I was off at college, talking to Mom on the phone one night, getting all caught up on the gossip, the ins and outs of the small town life. She said, "Oh, by the way, son,

Brooks and Dunn on 103.1 The Wolf's Country Buffet Lunch Hour. We got the new one from Brantley Gilbert. Say it slowly, Jimmy. 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

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We're pulling out the Red Clay Strays. Demons in Your Choir on the Wolf. Darling.

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0: All the good stuff from Kenny Chesney at 103.1 The Wolf and Madden Metcalf. Some of the good stuff from Panacea. This is I Don't Want to Cry Anymore on 103.1 The Wolf.
1: You're killing me. Kind of crazy what you did to me. Tried to drown in all the memories.

0: Wolf on a Rocky Mountain Low with Corey Kent and Co. Wetzel. Hey, it's Jimmy. On an all-time high, Chris Stapleton is just about to kick off his highly anticipated All-American Road Show. What a great name for a concert tour, the All-American Road Show. It gets underway officially May 23rd, and he's got that Nissan Stadium completely sold out. No surprise there. I'm thinking the whole concert tour is going to be a complete sellout. Chris Stapleton leads the pack in a long Trail of Wolf track starting up next.
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2: 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We'll kick it off with the National Anthem. We've got your Nashville at 9. We've also got the odd holiday calendar.
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2: 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We'll see you then. 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

103 on the Wolf, nobody to blame. We'll find somebody anyway. We got a long trail of wolf tracks going on, so blame me. We got Jason Aldean up right now, but don't tell on me. Stick around, too, for Graylin James, Tyler Nance, Bailey Zimmerman, and more good new country on 103 on the Wolf.

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103.1 The Wolf, Be Her from Ella Langley. Her recent interview with People magazine gives some real insights into how she sees herself. Because she says, I can't open a magazine without them hooking me up with some guy. And I'm like, they think I could get him? Mm-hmm. Blake Shelton on The Wolf.

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Rewind the Wolf. That's Before Each Eats. This is what happens when we get to drinking. It is Zach John King with his latest and streaming on 103.1 The Wolf.

1031 The Wolf, The Fall from Cody Johnson. Hey, it's Jimmy. I know you remember the Jelly Roll concert contest for the June 2nd show in Orange Beach, Alabama. We don't have our grand prize winner yet because we haven't had the grand prize awarding party yet. That's going to happen.

0: Thursday, May 14th, Poor Paul's on the West Tennessee Strip. We invite you to come by, even if you're not one of our qualifiers, because one lucky person will become a qualifier for the grand prize right then and there, May 14th at Poor Paul's during the party. 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

On party. Well, we got a long trail of wolf tracks ahead still here in the Jimmy Bones Show, your midday music intensive. Jackson Dean's new one coming up. Hardy is on deck. And right now, Luke Combs.

0: back to the Truck Bed with ye. From Hardy to Jackson Dean, his new one here called Make a Liar. Got a feeling you don't want to be making a liar out of Jackson Dean. 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

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That's called Don't Tell on Me. Hey, and don't forget to celebrate Mom. It's Mother's Day weekend. Have a good one. I'll catch up with you on Monday with 103.1 The Wolf.

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Zella Langley on The Wolf. And, you know, she already has a huge female base, but for the guys that like Ella, there's a name for us. We're Ella's Fellas. And she even sells merchandise. Ella's Fellas merchandise. 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

Jacob Hackworth. What took you so long? On The Wolf. Well, we're playing the best new country and your all-time favorites. Here's Hudson Westbrook on The Wolf.

0: Radio family, enjoy your weekend because we're back Monday with all kinds of fun. We'll kick it off with the National Anthem. We've got your Nashville at 9. We've also got the odd holiday calendar.
1: And we will discuss, am I a bad person?
0: You know, sometimes you have to ask yourself that question. We'll see you then. Remember.

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traveling soldier. It's Cody Johnson on The Wolf, and coming up, details on how you could still get qualified for the Jelly Roll road trip to Alabama. Yep, there's still a chance for you to get qualified. 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

Morgan Wallen and Post Malone on The Wolf. And coming up next, details on how you could still get qualified for that road trip to Alabama to see Jelly Roll in concert. We have a party planned at Fort Paul's Poorhouse next Thursday. 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You might get qualified just for showing up. 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
15: Lingering clouds for this evening with a few showers or a couple of thunderstorms coming in later on. Much of the weekend will remain the same. Limited sunshine and occasional rain. A couple stronger storms from time to time. Tonight's low 68, tomorrow's high 84, and for Mother's Day Sunday, 85 degrees. From the ABC 27 First to Know Weather Center, I'm Chief Meteorologist Casanova Nurse.
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It's Luke Combs on The Wolf, and this hour's music is sponsored by B&V Golf Carts 2, Crawfordville's Golf Carts Superstore. 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

Jordan Davis on The Wolf, and this Sunday, of course, Mother's Day. They did a poll on the best TV show moms of all time. I've got the top three best TV show moms according to this poll. See if you agree with it. Come up on 103.1 The Wolf. Hey, whiskey drink.

1031, The Wolf. So Mother's Day Sunday, and someone did a poll on the top TV show moms of all time. The top three, Kitty Foreman from That 70s Show at number one, followed by the mom from Schitt's Creek, and at number three, Morticia Addams from The Addams Family. Very far down the list, Carol Brady from The Brady Bunch. And at number 10, dead last, Reba. Who did they poll for this? Justin Moore.

0: 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Enjoy your weekend because we're back Monday with all kinds of fun. We'll kick it off with the National Anthem. We've got your Nashville at 90. We've also got the odd holiday calendar.
1: And we will discuss, am I a bad person?
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Post Malone on The Wolf. You're home for Cash and Woody in the morning. If you missed any of the shows this week, hey, don't worry. You've got the Weekend Rewind tomorrow morning with Cash and Woody here on 103.1 The Wolf.

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1: Prettiest girl I'd ever seen. 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
10: Weather.
11: Lingering clouds for this evening with a few showers or a couple thunderstorms coming in later on. Much of the weekend will remain the same. Limited sunshine and occasional rain. A couple stronger storms from time to time. Tonight's low 68, tomorrow's high 84, and for Mother's Day Sunday, 85 degrees. From the ABC 27 First to Know Weather Center, I'm Chief Meteorologist Casanova Nurse.
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1: 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Well, I know a

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0: girl.
1: Parmalee on the Wolf. So Mother's Day is Sunday, and there's a mom that's going viral because she says Mother's Day isn't all it's cracked up to be, and the dads are almost certain to get something wrong that day. So what does she suggest that moms do? I'll share that.

0: singing.
1: It's Carrie Underwood on The Wolf. So Mother's Day is Sunday, and there's a mom that's gone viral because she says Mother's Day isn't all that it's cracked up to be. And dads are almost certain to get something wrong that day. She suggests that moms should pick up one small thing that will make them happy on Sunday and do it themselves. What do you think?
2: Yeah, you're killing me. Kind of crazy what you did to me. Tried to drown in all the memories.

It's Megan Patrick on The Wolf. And here's his follow-up hit from Heavens to Betsy. Jackson Dean's back with Make a Liar on The Wolf. I ain't

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6: Weather. Lingering clouds for this evening with a few showers or a couple thunderstorms coming in later on. Much of the weekend will remain the same. Limited sunshine and occasional rain. A couple stronger storms from time to time. Tonight's low 68, tomorrow's high 84, and for Mother's Day Sunday, 85 degrees. From the ABC 27 First to Know Weather Center, I'm Chief Meteorologist Casanova Nurse.
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Max McNown on The Wolf, and The Weeknd's here. Doesn't it feel good? Jason Aldean. This is Don't Tell on Me. And it's on 103.1 The Wolf.

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0: 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Enjoy your weekend because we're back Monday with all kinds of fun. We'll kick it off with the National Anthem. We've got your Nashville at 90. We've also got the odd holiday calendar.
1: And we will discuss, am I a bad person?
0: You know, sometimes you have to ask yourself that question. We'll see you then. 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
4: 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Download our

Nicole Swindell on The Wolf. So we know there's a lot of women out there who love Ella Langley, but did you know that she has a term for her male fan base? For us guys who love Ella Langley so much, we're known as Ella's Fellas. And she even sells merchandise. Get you some of that. It's Ella Langley in Choosing Texas. I'm The Wolf.

0: Jelly Roll on the Wolf, and you still have a chance to get qualified to win that trip to see Jelly Roll. All you have to do is stop by Poor Paul's Poorhouse Thursday, 6 p.m., and you have a chance to get qualified.
1: 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And I thought, oh, she'll be back, till she turned around and pointed.

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4: Weather. Lingering clouds for this evening with a few showers or a couple of thunderstorms coming in later on. Much of the weekend will remain the same. Limited sunshine and occasional rain. A couple stronger storms from time to time. Tonight's low 68, tomorrow's high 84, and for Mother's Day Sunday, 85 degrees. From the ABC 27 First to Know Weather Center, I'm Chief Meteorologist Casanova Nurse.
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0: Radio family, enjoy your weekend because we're back Monday with all kinds of fun. We'll kick it off with the National Anthem. We've got your Nashville at 9. We've also got the Odd Holiday Calendar.
1: And we will discuss, am I a bad person?
0: 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We'll see you then. 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
11: 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Because there's more to do than just mow the lawn. Spring and fall, we've got piles of leaves around here. They'll clean them up for you. The rain gutters get clogged. You haven't fertilized the lawn in forever. You got a bald spot over there where nothing grows. Maybe the soil needs aeration. Then on top of that, there's the hedges. They're getting crazy. 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